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6: 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This is John Olafonte. Look for the classics always. It's always the best, and I'm sure glad they play my stuff. Sorry, guys.

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1: My name is Jim Culver. I'm calling from Washington, Illinois. And I got to tell you, I love you guys to pieces. I love the oldies. I love the good stuff. We've got three different Christian radio stations, and none of them play this stuff. So I'm pushing Classic Christian 247 all the time. Classic Christian 24/7 makes my day. Thank you, guys.

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3: Want to buy a watch? You probably have the same mental image I do. A guy in a trench coat, secretly showing passersby his wares. Well, a guy named Omar has taken this to a whole nother level.
4: Cast yourself in.
3: Omar's a bold follower of Jesus in the Middle East. He's a meter reader. He goes from house to house reading water meters for the utility company. He has access to thousands of Muslim homes, and that opens doors for the gospel. He wears a coat with special pockets sewn in the lining. He goes into a home, reads the meter, then opens his coat, offering Muslims Jesus DVDs. And the families love the gifts. As Muslims decide to follow Jesus, Omar arranges for follow-up, usually in secret. Many Muslims are finally hearing the gospel because of Omar. He's doing his part to reach Muslims in the Middle East. But there are so many other places in the Muslim world with no messengers of the gospel. If that breaks your heart and you long to go to one of these places, we can help you get there. FrontiersUSA.org.
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Hey, welcome to the show. I'm Mike. This is Mike at the Mic, along with Cooper the Copper Canine. We thought about doing Cooper at the Coop, but that'll be Mike, you know, the white human next to him. But so we thought this would be the better arrangement with our little friendship with the doggy. Anyhow, let's get back into the music. That's kind of our thing. Here's Stephen Curtis Chapman with His Eyes. ClassicChristian247.com.

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1: 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Mike at the mic. I want to give a little shout out to Larry, one of our longtime listeners and friend of the radio station. Thank you so much for that. Thank you for listening. Thank you for kind words, encouraging words along the journey that we've been on. It means the world to us. It really does. Mike at the mic. We're going to take a teeny weeny break, come back, play some music from POD, and we will get back into the Word of God. If you've got a Bible, open up to Joshua chapter 22. I'll see you there.
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3: Texas passed Senate Bill 10 last fall, requiring the Ten Commandments to be displayed in every public school classroom. Well, the ACLU and other groups sued, claiming it violates the Establishment Clause. 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No one is required to recite or believe the commandments. However, the ACLU plans to appeal to the U.S. Supreme Court. 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

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Mike at the mic. Okay, we are in the book of Joshua, chapter 22, reading God's word one book at a time, one chapter at a time, one verse at a time. Joshua 22, picking up at verse 13, things are getting a little spicy. Now, you might have to go back to pick up on the full context of this, but an altar was built by the Jordan, by the sons of Reuben and the sons of Gad and the half-tribe of Manasseh, but it seems to have caused an issue. So the sons of Israel heard about it, and they went over to fight them. Then the sons of Israel sent to the sons of Reuben and to the sons of Gad and to the half-tribe of Manasseh into the land of Gilead, Phinehas, the son of Eleazar, the priest, and with him 10 leaders, one leader for each father's household from each of the tribes of Israel. And each one of them was the head of his father's household among the thousands of Israel. So they came to the sons of Reuben and to the sons of Gad and to the half-tribe of Manasseh to the land of Gilead, and they spoke with them, saying, "Thus says the whole congregation of Yahweh, what is this unfaithful act which you have committed against the God of Israel, turning away from following Yahweh this day by building yourselves an altar to rebel against Yahweh this day?" We're going to stop right there because I don't want to lose our context next hour. Here's Halo, ClassicChristian247.com.

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1: 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He has 374 subscribers. Well done, David. Joel Parr coming up.
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1: 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That's you. Along with Cooper the Copper Canine. And a song that I think was from 1985 or so. The Sheep in Wolves Clothing album. Here's Trains Up in the Sky. 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
1: 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It's a little bit after 11 o'clock Central Time, USA. It is Wednesday, the 13th day of May in the year of our Lord, 2026. My name is Mike Schlody. I'm in the Voice Hanger Studio. That is my studio. I do voice work, and I love airplanes. So, Voice Hanger, it just seemed like the right name for my little business. Here's Steve Taylor, Shortstop, ClassicChristian247.com.

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1: 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Light the candle, everything's all right. Mike at the mic. What do we have coming up? David Meese, that'll be a good one. Broom Tree and Allies. Let's play that now. 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
1: 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You know, this the words to that, to the glory of God, which was on the Learning to Trust album, if you're looking for it. Anyhow, just thinking about that with your life. You know, I recently had a birthday, and it's like, is God pleased with me, with my life? Is he getting glory with my life, my thoughts, my actions? Does he look at me and say, Mike, well done. Well done. Or is he, Mike, we've been through this before, my son. You know that was a bad decision, right? Yes, Lord, I know. I want my life to be one where God says, that brought me glory. Thank you. Well, let's take a little break. We'll get into the Word of God, Joshua chapter 22. I'll see you there.
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ClassicChristian247.com. Mike at the mic. Okay, let's get back into Joshua chapter 22. It's pretty interesting right now. The sons of Israel, the whole congregation of Yahweh, approached the Reubenites, the Gadites, and the half-tribe of Manasseh because of the altar that they had built. So at verse 16, it says, "Thus says the whole congregation of Yahweh, what is this unfaithful act which you have committed against the God of Israel? Turning away from following Yahweh this day by building yourselves an altar to rebel against Yahweh this day? Is the iniquity of Peor too small a thing for us, from which we have not cleansed ourselves to this day? Although there was a plague on the congregation of Yahweh, yet you are turning away this day from following Yahweh. Now it will be that if you rebel against Yahweh today, he will be angry with the whole congregation of Israel tomorrow." And there's an if that's coming up after that. So let's get back into music. It's Farrell and Farrell. Here's American Man, ClassicChristian247.com.

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1: 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And give me something to talk about with you. 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
1: 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Let's look at Joshua chapter 22. As we continue reading God's word, one book at a time, one chapter at a time, one verse at a time, picking up at verse 19. Let's back up a verse just to put this in context. Talking to the Reubenites, the Gadites, and the half-tribe of Manasseh because of an altar that they built, and they're confronting them now. It says, yet you are turning away this day from following Yahweh. Now it will be that if you rebel against Yahweh today, he will be angry with the whole congregation of Israel tomorrow. If, however, the land of your possession is unclean, then cross into the land of the possession of Yahweh, where the tabernacle of Yahweh dwells, and take possession among us. But do not rebel against Yahweh, nor rebel against us by building an altar for yourselves, besides the altar of Yahweh our God. Did not Achan the son of Zerah act unfaithfully in the things devoted to destruction? And indignation fall on the congregation of Israel? But he was not the only man to breathe his last in this iniquity. Oh, I just want to keep going, but we're going to play music. Here's Kim Boyce, ClassicChristian247.com.

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0: Oh, yeah? You are. And your mama dresses you funny. Remember those old, really dumb insults you might have had when you were in junior high or younger? Hopefully not older. Daily Planet coming up here in a bit. It's one of my all-time favorites from them on the other side of a short break. Thank you for listening. I'm Mike Schlote. This is Mike at the Mic.
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1: Man, that is two incredible tunes back to back. 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That is some good stuff. Well, I got to let you go. Cooper, the Copper Canine, licks your face, and I don't, for the record. But I do say goodbye, and if God allows, I will see you tomorrow. I love you. 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

0: 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He's terrorized the lives of men, and he's under arrest because I've been sent with a warrant from the body of Christ.
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2: There's gonna be trouble here tonight.
0: Cause I represent...

not only take you on, but take you out by the Spirit and the Word. One by one, you'll drop like flies underfoot and in the ground, because greater is he who is in me than the snake I'm staring down. You demon of alcoholism, you'll be the first to go. 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You spirit of infirmity, you ain't welcome here no more. 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I bind the spirit of your song, so now come on. Play that in your temple. Now Satan, you're next in line. I'm gonna hit you where it hurts, cause I'm tired of you and my family, and I'm tired of you and my church. 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

0: We're headed for three Muslim villages near a city in northern India. They were prepared for persecution, prepared to die for Jesus. They felt some fear, but mostly they were hungry to share the joy Jesus had given them. As they shared Jesus over several days, they were welcomed with open arms. When they finished, every single Muslim in those three villages decided to follow Jesus. What a party in heaven! Just a few weeks later, after hours of heavy rain, a massive landslide rushed through those same villages, sweeping everyone away. But those who perished were welcomed into the arms of Jesus because Pranav and Kabir brought them the gospel just in time. Now is the time to reach the Muslim world. Join Jesus' relentless pursuit of Muslims. 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
2: You talk about football a lot.
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3: Because there's life principles you can learn from. In fact, I heard a famous national championship college football coach recently say, trials can make you better or bitter. 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
3: 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Because adversity can make you bitter because you can get mad and mad at life, mad at God, mad at the situation. But winners go through the same adversity as other people, and they make a choice. And the choice is, I'm going to come out of this better. And even as a team, we, or as a family, or as a marriage, we're going to come out of this better. And it literally is a choice that has to be made in the storm.
2: But I also think it's a prayer. 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
4: PJI secured a $7.8 million jury verdict for Bay Area Rapid Transit employees whose religious rights were violated during COVID vaccine mandates. Well, BART appealed to the Ninth Circuit Court of Appeals. PJI attorneys Matt McReynolds and Kevin Snyder recently argued the case. The original verdict affirmed that the Title VII of the Civil Rights Act requires employers to provide reasonable accommodations for religious beliefs. The Ninth Circuit will now review the case. Please pray for organizations like PJI.
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1: Yes, my name is Janet Willis, and I'm from Milner, Georgia, just south of Atlanta, Georgia. And I love Classic Christian 247. I'm so thankful for it. It's just wonderful. I'm in my 50s, and a lot of the stuff y'all play is stuff we have listened to for years. This is great, just like the Rex Carroll Band, John Flint especially. I'm just thankful for you guys.

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1: Hey, this is Brian White of Brian White and Justice. I'm so thankful there's a station like ClassicChristian247.com playing the classic Christian music that defined our generation and continues to point people towards the hope of Jesus. 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
3: Hours of heavy rain, then a landslide. Nearly everyone perished in three villages in northern India. And yet, everyone who died was saved. Cast yourself in. Pranav and Kabir, Muslim background believers in Jesus, were excited. They'd been trained to share the gospel, and now they were headed for three Muslim villages near a city in northern India. They were prepared for persecution, prepared to die for Jesus. They felt some fear, but mostly they were hungry to share the joy Jesus had given them. 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What a party in heaven! Just a few weeks later, after hours of heavy rain, a massive landslide rushed through those same villages, sweeping everyone away. 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Now is the time to reach the Muslim world. 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
4: You talk about football a lot.
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5: 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In fact, I heard a famous national championship college football coach recently say, trials can make you better or bitter. 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
5: 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Because adversity can make you bitter because you can get mad and mad at life, mad at God, mad at the situation. But winners go through the same adversity as other people, and they make a choice. And the choice is, I'm going to come out of this better. And even as a team, we, or as a family, or as a marriage, we're going to come out of this better. And it literally is a choice that has to be made in the storm.
4: But I also think it's a prayer. 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

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Hey, it's Mike Schlody in the Voice Hanger studio on a ridge in the Ozarks. Welcome to the show. This is Mike at the mic. It is the 14th day of May in the year of our Lord 2026. And we have the music that defined your generation. I've got Maggie B coming up, Russ Taff, and here's Third Day, Never Bow Down on ClassicChristian247.com. Thank you for listening. Take me.

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1: 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Let's travel all the way back to 1985. Remember that Metals album from Russ Taff? Well, this is Silent Love, a big, big radio tune for him. Man, this is good. 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
1: 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Or at least inspired by, I forget. Jesus Music before that, and Russ Taff right before that. A little teeny weeny break. We're going to come back and we will get back into God's Word. If you want to open up to Joshua chapter 22, I'll see you there. 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
5: 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Well, BART appealed to the Ninth Circuit Court of Appeals. PJI attorneys Matt McReynolds and Kevin Snyder recently argued the case. The original verdict affirmed that the Title VII of the Civil Rights Act requires employers to provide reasonable accommodations for religious beliefs. The Ninth Circuit will now review the case. Please pray for organizations like PJI.
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1: 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Thank you, Robo Voice, for checking in at the end of each and every tune to let us know who it is and what the name of the song is. Let's get into Joshua chapter 22, reading God's word one book at a time, one chapter at a time, one verse at a time. This is a little confrontation taking place between the sons of Israel and those from the tribes of Reuben and Gad and the half-tribe of Manasseh. There was an altar that they set up. And here we are, verse 21. It says, "Then the sons of Reuben and the sons of Gad and the half-tribe of Manasseh answered and spoke to the heads of the thousands of Israel. The mighty one, God, Yahweh, the mighty one, God, Yahweh. He knows, and may Israel itself know, if it was in rebellion or if in an unfaithful act against Yahweh, do not save us this day. If we have built for ourselves an altar to turn away from following Yahweh, or if to perform a burnt offering or grain offering on it, or if to offer sacrifices of peace offerings on it, may Yahweh himself require it. But truly we have done this out of concern, for a reason, saying, in time to come your sons may say to our sons, what have you to do with Yahweh, the God of Israel? And Yahweh has made the Jordan a border between us and you. You sons of Reuben and sons of Gad, you have no portion in Yahweh. So your sons may make our sons stop fearing Yahweh. Therefore, we said," and they get into that. So we're going to pick that up in about an hour. Again, you got to have that chapter open. Go ahead and read it while you're listening to the best music in the world. 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

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Rhonda Gunn right before Tobster. Burlap to Cashmere coming up in just a couple of minutes. Well, about 3.5 minutes to be exact. 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
1: 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Mike at the mic, stepping into the 11 o'clock hour. Already crazy, isn't it? 14th day of May in the year of our Lord 2026. The old slow man here in the Voice Hanger studio on a ridge in the Ozarks with Cooper the Copper K9 and music from Tammy Trent. Here's Welcome Home.

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0: ClassicChristian247.com. Hanging out with the best listeners in the world. And we will open up God's Word again here in just a bit. Joshua chapter 22, that is coming up. What's going on in your neck of the woods? Anything big? Any big home projects? Any big garden projects? Man, we've got a little bit of both going on around here. A little late, in my opinion, getting our garden up this year, but it's going to be fine. We're going to have a decent harvest later on, I'm pretty sure. We have a bunch of raised garden beds. That's how we have to do it. The ground here is just so rocky and clayey, and it's just not good soil. So we had to have some soil brought in just for the raised garden beds. It's kind of a bummer that it's that way, but that's just the nature of this part of the world here in the Ozarks. But what about you? Do you have a garden going? Do you have a big home improvement project or a car project or any project at all? Let me know. ClassicChristian247.com.
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1: 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Looking at Joshua chapter 22, picking up at verse 26. The tribe of the sons of Reuben, of Gad, and half-tribe of Manasseh, they're explaining why they built an altar. In verse 26, it says, "Therefore we said, let us build an altar, not for burnt offering or for sacrifice. Rather, it shall be a witness between us and you and between our generations after us, that we are to perform the service of Yahweh before him with our burnt offerings and with our sacrifices and with our peace offerings, so that your sons will not say to our sons in time to come, you have no portion in Yahweh. Therefore, we said, it will also be that if they say this to us or to our generations in time to come, then we shall say, see the copy of the altar of Yahweh, which our fathers made? Not for burnt offering or for sacrifice, rather it is a witness between us and you. Far be it from us to rebel against Yahweh and turn away from following Yahweh this day by building an altar for burnt offering, for grain offering, or for sacrifice, besides the altar of Yahweh our God, which is before his tabernacle." There you go. That's their explanation as to why they built that altar. Here's Dave and Meese, Mike at the Mike, ClassicChristian247.com.

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1: 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This is Jill Parr. She did a cover of a song that was by Sting. Here's If I Ever Lose My Faith in You. 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
2: 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A little bit after 12 now, Central Time, USA. My name is Mike. I'm Mike Schlody. I'm in the Voice Hanger studio on a ridge in the Ozarks. Also, the founder of a ministry called GodsWordEveryday.com. If you have a minute to check that out, I'd thoroughly, thoroughly appreciate that. Here's Kim Boyce for Every Lonely Heart on Mike at the Mic.

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1: 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We are just one day away from American Red Friday. If you served in the United States military, please let me know. 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
1: 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Let's look at God's Word. We are in Joshua chapter 22. The sons of the tribes of Reuben, of Gad, and the half-tribe of Manasseh gave their reason why they built that altar. And now at verse 30 it says, "So Phinehas the priest and the leaders of the congregation, even the heads of the thousands of Israel who were with him, heard the words which the sons of Reuben and the sons of Gad and the sons of Manasseh spoke. And it was good in their sight. And Phinehas, the son of Eleazar, the priest, said to the sons of Reuben and to the sons of Gad and to the sons of Manasseh, 'Today we know that Yahweh is in our midst, because you have not committed this unfaithful act against Yahweh. So then you have delivered the sons of Israel from the hand of Yahweh.'" Here's Al Denson, Mike at the Mic.

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1: And again, that is what we call a Tomorrow's Classic, because that was just released in 2025. Arms Around the Sun, Michael W. Smith, new music there. It just struck me that I did not do the AI joke here. Let's ask it to ask us, or to tell us a joke. So, tell... Oops. Hold on one sec. I have to clear out the form. Okay. Tell me a joke about... leaving your grass too long. Can I come up with something that is bonkers as that? Oh, here it is. It says, I let my grass get so long it started charging rent. Now I'm just a tenant in my own yard. Okay. 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
1: It is time to wrap it up here at Mike at the Mic from the Voice Hanger Studio on a ridge in the Ozarks. I've got to say goodbye. If God allows, I'll see you again tomorrow right here along with Cooper the Copper Canine. Hope you can return with me. I'll see you. Love you. 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

greetings from UK. My name is George. Thank you so much for bringing back all those wonderful classic Christian songs. 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
4: Hours of heavy rain, then a landslide. 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And yet, everyone who died was saved. 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Pranav and Kabir, Muslim background believers in Jesus, were excited. 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They were prepared for persecution, prepared to die for Jesus. 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
5: 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In fact, I heard a famous national championship college football coach recently say, trials can make you better or bitter. 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
5: 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Because adversity can make you bitter because you can get mad and mad at life, mad at God, mad at the situation. But winners go through the same adversity as other people, and they make a choice. And the choice is, I'm going to come out of this better. And even as a team, we, or as a family, or as a marriage, we're going to come out of this better. And it literally is a choice that has to be made in the storm.
4: But I also think it's a prayer. 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
4: 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Well, BART appealed to the Ninth Circuit Court of Appeals. PJI attorneys Matt McReynolds and Kevin Snyder recently argued the case. The original verdict affirmed that the Title VII of the Civil Rights Act requires employers to provide reasonable accommodations for religious beliefs. The Ninth Circuit will now review the case. Please pray for organizations like PJI.
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